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0: And now, the Storm Tracker 6 forecast on Cruisin' 92.9.
6: Mostly clear skies continue for tonight, with those temperatures dropping into the higher 40s and lower 50s. We do see our temperatures warm up for tomorrow, getting back into the lower 80s, but some cloud coverage does start to work its way back on in towards the evening hours, giving us those partly cloudy, mostly clear skies. For Storm Tracker 6, I'm meteorologist Daniel Nemes.
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2: And now, the Storm Tracker 6 forecast on Cruisin' 92.9.
6: Mostly clear skies continue for tonight, with those temperatures dropping into the higher 40s and lower 50s. We do see our temperatures warm up for tomorrow, getting back into the lower 80s, but some cloud coverage does start to work its way back on in towards the evening hours, giving us those partly cloudy, mostly clear skies. For Storm Tracker 6, I'm meteorologist Daniel Nemus.
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6: Mostly clear skies continue for tonight, with those temperatures dropping into the higher 40s and lower 50s. We do see our temperatures warm up for tomorrow, getting back into the lower 80s, but some cloud coverage does start to work its way back on in towards the evening hours, giving us those partly cloudy, mostly clear skies. For Storm Tracker 6, I'm meteorologist Daniel Nemes.
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2: And now, the Storm Tracker 6 forecast on Cruisin' 92.9.
8: Mostly clear skies continue for tonight, with those temperatures dropping into the higher 40s and lower 50s. We do see our temperatures warm up for tomorrow, getting back into the lower 80s, but some cloud coverage does start to work its way back on in towards the evening hours, giving us those partly cloudy, mostly clear skies. For Storm Tracker 6, I'm meteorologist Daniel Nemes.
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5: I'm meteorologist David Young. Your forecast for tonight, look for mostly clear skies with low temperatures in the lower 50s. As we head into your Wednesday, sunshine, high temperatures, warmer, climbing into the lower 80s. For Wednesday night, we'll drop back into the mid-50s with mostly clear skies. And for Thursday, mostly sunny with high temperatures near 83 degrees.
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7: I'm meteorologist David Young. Your forecast for tonight, look for mostly clear skies with low temperatures in the lower 50s. As we head into your Wednesday, sunshine, high temperatures, warmer, climbing into the lower 80s. For Wednesday night, we'll drop back into the mid-50s with mostly clear skies. And for Thursday, mostly sunny with high temperatures near 83 degrees.
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2: Hi, meteorologist David Young. Your forecast for tonight: look for mostly clear skies with low temperatures in the lower 50s. As we head into your Wednesday, sunshine, high temperatures warmer, climbing into the lower 80s. For Wednesday night, we'll drop back into the mid-50s with mostly clear skies. And for Thursday, mostly sunny with high temperatures near 83 degrees.
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0: for another Cruise and Music Lesson brought to you by Tyler Heating and Cooling. 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
1: We Got Tonight was inspired by the movie The Sting, where Robert Redford's character, it's 4 a.m, he's running away from the bad guys, and he goes to this waitress's room that he met earlier in the evening, knocks on her door and says, it's 4 a.m. and I don't know anybody. And it's sort of like, it's just you and me, you want to do something about it? That's really what inspired the song, and it was just about two people who are just kind of weary, and they suddenly say, well, you know, I'm a guy and you're a girl. There's something we could do.
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6: I'm meteorologist David Young. Your forecast for tonight, look for mostly clear skies with low temperatures in the lower 50s. As we head into your Wednesday, sunshine, high temperatures warmer, climbing into the lower 80s. For Wednesday night, we'll drop back into the mid-50s with mostly clear skies. And for Thursday, mostly sunny with high temperatures near 83 degrees.
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5: I'm meteorologist David Young. Your forecast for tonight, look for mostly clear skies with low temperatures in the lower 50s. As we head into your Wednesday, sunshine, high temperatures warmer, climbing into the lower 80s. For Wednesday night, we'll drop back into the mid-50s with mostly clear skies. And for Thursday, mostly sunny with high temperatures near 83 degrees.
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9: I'm Storm Tracker 6 meteorologist Katie Nicolau, here with a look at your forecast. Today we'll see a slight increase in cloud cover with time, though those clouds should stay fairly thin. That's with high temperatures that'll be in the low 80s this afternoon. Overnight we'll be partly cloudy with lows in the mid-50s. Then for the day on Thursday, we'll be mostly sunny but slightly warmer with high temperatures working their way into the mid-80s.
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0: time for another Cruise and Music Lesson brought to you by Tyler Heating and Cooling. 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
1: I was nervous. I said, what are they going to think? Because we only played the 5150 record, and we played Jump when I brought somebody else up to sing, and we played One Way to Rock My Song. So we walked out on stage, the barricade came down before we played a note. Look, when a guy leaves the band like Dave, those fans, they didn't come see us anymore, but I had a huge fan base of my own, and they came together. They got along. It was good. I got to tell you, that was a great time in my musical career.
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0: Lansing's greatest hits. Sweet dreams are made of sugar and spice and everything nice. Good morning. Welcome to Wednesday. It's June 3rd. Danny Stewart of the Morning here with lots of sunshine in the forecast. Our high today, low 80s. Thursday, mostly sunny. Highs mid-80s. Can't wait for the first day of summer. All set for Sunday, June 21st. And speaking of summer, a survey shows Americans' top summer treats are chocolate, followed by gummy candy and hard candy. And when it comes to summer flavors, watermelon is number one on the list, followed by strawberry and tropical.
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1: Oh, yeah, Lancey's Greatest Hits. We are cruising 92.9. Good morning, Danny Stewart here on Wednesday. You know what I'm craving for breakfast this morning? Gizzards. Doesn't that sound tasty? Because it's underway tomorrow through Saturday, Gizzard Fest in Potterville, June 4th through the 6th, 5 till

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Lansing's greatest hits, Cruisin' 92.9. Good morning, I'm Danny Stewart here on Cruisin'. Great day to go on a bike ride. Beautiful weather, sunny, highs low 80. Speaking of that, it is World Bicycle Day, recognized by the United Nations to celebrate the bicycle simplicity, longevity, and sustainability. And the best part, great exercise and great fun. It's Lovin' Rockets and So Alive on Cruisin' 92.9.

0: 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I just love this song on Cruisin' 92.9. Talking Heads, Burning Down the House. Good morning, Danny Stewart. We're 38 Special and Emotion. Eagles and Cat Stevens all coming up. I'm really trying to work on fitness these days. You know what my fitness goal is? Simply not getting winded putting on socks. And by the way, speaking of fitness, you're going to love this, teenagers. The annual summer passes back. Planet Fitness says high school teens ages 14 to 19 can work out for free at any Planet Fitness in the United States and Canada all summer. That's going to be through August 31st.
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4: Good morning, I'm Kirk Montgomery with Six News. East Lansing City Manager Robert Bellman will remain on leave, at least for now. That's what City Council decided unanimously during a closed session at last night's meeting. The city put Bellman on paid leave last week. This comes after the city's grants coordinator publicly accused Bellman of sexual harassment and verbal abuse. Meanwhile, interim East Lansing Fire Chief John Newman will continue as acting city manager. Kuwait says it has suspended commercial flights after an Iranian drone attack hit the country's airport and wounded a number of people. The drone attack came after Iran and the United States traded missile strikes late Tuesday, with the U.S. military saying it had launched strikes on an Iranian military facility in retaliation for Iranian missiles fired at Kuwait and Bahrain. For the latest news, weather, and sports, watch 6 News.
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21: Hey, in Michigan, this is Ian Kress from the WLNS Sports Department. The month of June has been treating the Detroit Tigers very well so far. After a victory over the Rays on Monday, the Detroit Tigers won 8-0 last night in Tampa Bay. They hit three home runs. Gleyber Torres, in his first game back off the 10-day injured list, hit a home run to lead off the ball game. The Tigers have won their first series in a month and will go for the sweep later this afternoon at 1:10 p.m. down in Tampa Bay. The Tigers will then be back home Friday night to begin a series against the Seattle Mariners. Have a good Wednesday.
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23: I'm Storm Tracker 6 meteorologist Katie Nicolau, here with a look at your forecast. Today we'll see a slight increase in cloud cover with time, though those clouds should stay fairly thin. That's with high temperatures that'll be in the low 80s this afternoon. Overnight we'll be partly cloudy with lows in the mid-50s. Then for the day on Thursday, we'll be mostly sunny but slightly warmer with high temperatures working their way into the mid-80s.
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Lansing's greatest hits. We are cruising 92.9, always out and about throughout the summer months. Join Randy Stein's and Uplift Thrift this coming Friday, 11 to 1 o'clock. They're going to have their customer appreciation sale, 50% off everything for this one-day sale. 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

Today's greatest hits, your feel-good favorites on Cruisin' 92.9. Steve Winwood, roll with it. We've got some great music coming up this hour. Genesis on the way, Blondie, Corey Hart, plus Cyndi Lauper, and Oklahoma Parade sets a new world record. We're going to tell you about that before 7:30. But first, Billy Joel taking over the mic, moving out on Cruisin' 92.9.

0: That's what I like about you, Romantics. Lansing's greatest hits, cruising 92.9. Good morning, Danny Stewart. Having fun with you on a Wednesday. Hey, speaking of fun, get outside, do something crazy today. The weather's gorgeous. Sunny highs, low 80s. Thursday, mostly sunny highs in the mid 80s. Hey, speaking of crazy, do you love classic cars? Tulsa's Route 66 Capital Cruise broke the Guinness World Record for largest classic car parade this past Saturday, featuring 3,596 vehicles and surpassing the previous record by 1,105 cars. That's amazing. The parade celebrated Route 66's 100th anniversary and included drivers from 42 states, Canada, and France. Love it.
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0: straight cis girls just want to have fun. That is so true. Cindy Lauper with Danny Stewart on Cruising 92.9. Speaking of fun, you want to check out something really cool this weekend? It is Chalk of the Town. It's coming to Lansing. That's right. Local artists prepare to transform Old Town Lansing this weekend into an open-air art gallery. Chalk artists will transform areas of Old Town with intricate chalk masterpieces and all kinds of great work. In fact, artwork will be on display along Turner Street and Cesar Chavez Avenue. Artists will be showcasing their skills to the street and sidewalks from noon till 4 this coming Saturday and Sunday. You'll definitely want to check it out. Great artwork. All the details at cruising929.com.
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4: Good Wednesday morning. I'm Megan Vaselli with Six News. The East Lansing City Council votes unanimously to keep City Manager Robert Bellman on paid leave. The city put Bellman on leave last week, and that same day hired a law firm to conduct an investigation. This comes after the city's grants coordinator publicly accused Bellman of sexual harassment and verbal abuse, although it's unclear if the new investigation is related to those allegations. Six News is your local election headquarters, and this August, voters in Ingham County will decide whether to continue funding for Capital Area District Libraries. If passed, the current millage would be renewed for another 4 years, costing the average property owner around $13 a month. The Library District says the millage funds about 90% of its operating budget, which includes 13 branches and many other resources. For the latest news, weather, and sports, be sure to tune into Six News, and we're always online at WLNS.com.
0: 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Hi, I'm Danny Stewart. This morning before 10, text the word pizza and your name to 517-694-4929 to be entered to win this week's $25 gift card. And good luck from Cruising 92.9.
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16: Hey, Mid-Michigan, this is Ian Kress from the WLNS Sports Department. The Stanley Cup Final got underway last night. The Las Vegas Golden Knights took down the Carolina Hurricanes on the road 5-4 to take a 1-0 lead in this series. Carolina scored in the first minute of the game, but the Golden Knights were able to score the game-winning goal on Tomas Hertl's game winner with 3:24 remaining in the game. And tonight, the NBA Finals get underway. The New York Knicks take on the San Antonio Spurs in San Antonio. Tip-off is set for 8:30 tonight on ABC. Have a good Wednesday.
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17: I'm Storm Tracker 6 meteorologist Katie Nicolau, here with a look at your forecast. Today, we'll see a slight increase in cloud cover with time, though those clouds should stay fairly thin. That's with high temperatures that'll be in the low 80s this afternoon. Overnight, we'll be partly cloudy with lows in the mid-50s. Then for the day on Thursday, we'll be mostly sunny but slightly warmer with high temperatures working their way into the mid-80s.
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0: Lindsay's Greatest Hits. Yes, simply put, it's the greatest hits of all time. 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

greatest hits in America. You can do magic cruising 92.9. Good morning on the way. Brian Adams, also Robert Palmer. Plus, we have Billy Ocean and Tears for Fears in the big lineup. Coming up before 8:30, Detroit will open up their waterfront viewing for their 2026 Ford fireworks on June 22nd. Details on the way. Steely Dan on Cruisin' 92.9.

0: Yes, I love rock and roll and a nice cold Bud Light on a warm summer's day. Cruising 92.9, Danny Stewart playing Lansing's greatest hits. How you doing? Do you love fireworks? Don't we all? Visitors will have several more prime viewing options along the Detroit Riverfront to watch this year's Forest Fireworks, and that show's going to be on June 22nd. The annual fireworks display is over the Detroit River. It attracts tens of thousands of visitors to downtown Detroit to watch the colorful sparks glow up the Detroit and Windsor skylines. Typically, visitors can watch the show in person from Hart Plaza, Belle Isle, and also Spirit Plaza. I have to check it out.
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Lansing's greatest hits, cruising 92.9. Danny Stewart giving away another Pizza House Pizza Party this coming Feel Good Friday. If you'd like to win, take some time and text in the word pizza. 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

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And now it is time for the thought of the day. Nothing humbles you faster than waving at someone who wasn't waving at you. 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

0: Roxy's greatest hits from the big 80s. Tears for Fears, Head Over Heels. Danny Stewart in the morning on Cruisin' 92.9. What a beautiful day today. Lots of sunshine. Highs low 80s on Thursday. Mostly sunny. Highs the mid 80s. You want some entertainment news? Everybody knows that Toy Story 5 will be in theaters this coming June 19th. Well, speaking of this, the worst kept secret is finally out as Taylor Swift is releasing a song this coming Friday for the Toy Story 5 soundtrack called I Knew It, I Knew You. It's about the cowgirl Jessie, and it's going to be a return to Taylor's country roots. Can't wait to hear it.
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4: Good Wednesday morning. I'm Megan Vaselli with Six News. The Professional Women's Hockey League's upcoming Detroit franchise officially names Josh Skiba as head coach for its inaugural season. The Southeast Michigan native has been an assistant coach for Team USA since 2022, and for the last two seasons has also served as an assistant coach for the PWHL's New York Sirens. The Detroit team will make its debut at Little Caesars Arena this fall. Today marks Global Running Day, and in honor of that, it's the third annual Motivated by Nature Run Walk at the Harris Nature Center. Organizers say the 2.25-mile loop gives participants a great opportunity to experience nature without having to venture too far from home. It's from 6 to 7 this evening, and all proceeds will go toward the foundation's mission of funding special projects to enhance the center's programs and facilities. For the latest news, weather, and sports, be sure to tune into 6 News, and we're always online at WLNS.com.
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0: 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Hi, I'm Danny Stewart. 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
18: Hey, in Michigan, this is Ian Kress from the WLNS Sports Department. The month of June has been treating the Detroit Tigers very well so far. After a victory over the Rays on Monday, the Detroit Tigers won 8-0 last night in Tampa Bay. They hit three home runs. Gleyber Torres, in his first game back off the 10-day injured list, hit a home run to lead off the ball game. The Tigers have won their first series in a month and will go for the sweep later this afternoon at 1:10 p.m. down in Tampa Bay. The Tigers will then be back home Friday night to begin a series against the Seattle Mariners. Have a good Wednesday.
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20: I'm Storm Tracker 6 meteorologist Katie Nicolau, here with a look at your forecast. Today, we'll see a slight increase in cloud cover with time, though those clouds should stay fairly thin. That's with high temperatures that'll be in the low 80s this afternoon. Overnight, we'll be partly cloudy with lows in the mid-50s. Then for the day on Thursday, we'll be mostly sunny but slightly warmer with high temperatures working their way into the mid-80s.
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Fleetwood Mac and Hold Me, Danny Stewart on Cruising 92.9. By the way, thank you so much for listening at home, at work, and in the car. We appreciate it. Coming up, Tom Petty, Pretenders, Deep Blue Something, and Los Lobos in Minutes. Here is Blind Melon on Cruising 92.9.

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Lansing's greatest hits. 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Thompson Twins. Danny Stewart rocking you on a Wednesday at Cruising 92.9. Hey, coming up, we're going to talk about Meridian Township and their summer concert series that officially kicks off tonight. Details on the way on Cruising 92.9. Buddy, you're a

0: Red, red wine, not to be confused with red rum, red rum, red rum. UB40, Danny Stewart, the morning here on Cruising 92.9. How you doing? You want some fun in your life? Meridian Township, very excited about the return of its Wednesday Farmers Market and Summer Concert Series beginning today, June 3rd, at the Marketplace on the Green Pavilion right there at 1995 Central Park Drive in beautiful Okemos. So, the Wednesday market runs from 3 until 7 o'clock every Wednesday from June through October. Over 55 vendors each week. That's pretty amazing. The Wednesday market coincides with the summer concert series that also begins today, June 3rd. The series will kick off with a big performance tonight from 6:30 till 8:30 with the Sea Cruisers. Get online for all the information at cruising929.com.
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0: Lansing's greatest hits, the boys of summer, Don Henley, Danny Stewart of the Morning on Cruise at 92.9. By the way, the first official day of summer is all set for Sunday, June 21st, the same day as Father's Day, my friends. All right, ready for the story of the day? Parents in Florida frustrated after an elementary school yearbook had a photograph of a girl giving the middle finger in a paid ad section. The parent said she was sorry, added that it was just an attempt at a silly, candid toddler moment. Come on, where's your sense of humor?
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4: Good morning, I'm Kirk Montgomery with Six News. East Lansing City Manager Robert Bellman will remain on leave, at least for now. That's what City Council decided unanimously during a closed session at last night's meeting. The city put Bellman on paid leave last week. This comes after the city's grants coordinator publicly accused Bellman of sexual harassment and verbal abuse. Meanwhile, interim East Lansing Fire Chief John Newman will continue as acting city manager. Kuwait says it has suspended commercial flights after an Iranian drone attack hit the country's airport and wounded a number of people. The drone attack came after Iran and the United States traded missile strikes late Tuesday, with the U.S. military saying it had launched strikes on an Iranian military facility in retaliation for Iranian missiles fired at Kuwait and Bahrain. For the latest news, weather, and sports, watch 6 News.
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16: Hey, Mid-Michigan, this is Ian Kress from the WLNS Sports Department. The Stanley Cup Final got underway last night. The Las Vegas Golden Knights took down the Carolina Hurricanes on the road 5-4 to take a 1-0 lead in this series. Carolina scored in the first minute of the game, but the Golden Knights were able to score the game-winning goal on Tomas Hertl's game winner with 3:24 remaining in the game. And tonight, the NBA Finals get underway. The New York Knicks take on the San Antonio Spurs in San Antonio. Tip-off is set for 8:30 tonight on ABC. Have a good Wednesday.
1: And now, the Storm Tracker 6 forecast on Cruisin' 92.9.
17: I'm Storm Tracker 6 meteorologist Katie Nicolau. Here with a look at your forecast. Today, we'll see a slight increase in cloud cover with time, though those clouds should stay fairly thin. That's with high temperatures that'll be in the low 80s this afternoon. Overnight, we'll be partly cloudy with lows in the mid-50s. Then for the day on Thursday, we'll be mostly sunny but slightly warmer with high temperatures working their way into the mid-80s.
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Yeah, Mellencamp Pink Houses on Cruiser 92.9. I think I'll pass on the pink houses. You know what the 2026 color of the year is? Cloud Dancer White. That's what I'm going to do. I'm going to paint my house Cloud Dancer White. On that note, that's it for me. Have a great Wednesday. I'll be back on Thursday with more fun and Lansing's Greatest Hits 6 to 10. Have a great day. Enjoy Randy's time this afternoon, 3 to 7. I leave you with Four Non-Blondes and What's Up at Cruisin' 92.9.

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15: I'm Storm Tracker 6 meteorologist Katie Nicolau, here with a look at your forecast. Today, we'll see a slight increase in cloud cover with time, though those clouds should stay fairly thin. That's with high temperatures that'll be in the low 80s this afternoon. Overnight, we'll be partly cloudy with lows in the mid-50s. Then for the day on Thursday, we'll be mostly sunny but slightly warmer with high temperatures working their way into the mid-80s.
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17: I'm Storm Tracker 6 meteorologist Katie Nicolau, here with a look at your forecast. Today we'll see a slight increase in cloud cover with time, though those clouds should stay fairly thin. That's with high temperatures that'll be in the low 80s this afternoon. Overnight we'll be partly cloudy with lows in the mid-50s. Then for the day on Thursday, we'll be mostly sunny but slightly warmer with high temperatures working their way into the mid-80s.
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6: I'm Storm Tracker 6 meteorologist Katie Nicolau, here with a look at your forecast. Today we'll see a slight increase in cloud cover with time, though those clouds should stay fairly thin. That's with high temperatures that'll be in the low 80s this afternoon. Overnight we'll be partly cloudy with lows in the mid-50s. Then for the day on Thursday, we'll be mostly sunny but slightly warmer with high temperatures working their way into the mid-80s.
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0: time for another Cruise and Music Lesson brought to you by Tyler Heating and Cooling. 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
3: 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And I said, "Yeah, probably." 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He goes, "Yeah, I'm listening." I go, "You're in your trailer. You can't hear me." So that night I walked out on stage and I said, "Usually I tell a story here, but this guy I know don't want me talking, so I'll just go into the song."
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2: I'm Storm Tracker 6 meteorologist Katie Nicolau, here with a look at your forecast. Today, we'll see a slight increase in cloud cover with time, though those clouds should stay fairly thin. That's with high temperatures that'll be in the low 80s this afternoon. Overnight, we'll be partly cloudy with lows in the mid-50s. Then for the day on Thursday, we'll be mostly sunny but slightly warmer with high temperatures working their way into the mid-80s.
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15: I'm Storm Tracker 6 meteorologist Katie Nicolau, here with a look at your forecast. Today we'll see a slight increase in cloud cover with time, though those clouds should stay fairly thin. That's with high temperatures that'll be in the low 80s this afternoon. Overnight we'll be partly cloudy with lows in the mid-50s. Then for the day on Thursday, we'll be mostly sunny but slightly warmer with high temperatures working their way into the mid-80s.
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bright. My walk had purpose, my steps were quick and light, and I held firm to what I felt was right.

Cruising 99 with Danny Stewart, weekday morning, 6 to 10, waking up the capital city with Lansing's greatest hits. Danny back tomorrow morning, 6 to 10. Make sure you're listening on your way into work. Here comes Steeler's Wheel.

0: at work with this great music. Elton John, I'm Still Standing. We're playing Lansing's greatest hits. Randy, this weather is just fantastic. Storm Tracker 6 forecast. Really, not much change. We'll stay mostly sunny the afternoon. Just some high clouds. High near 80. Low tonight, 55. It's sunny and warmer tomorrow. High of 84. We have 79 right now in the capital city. And music on the way from Denise Williams and Tom Petty.
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celebrating a birthday today. She is 76. Let's hear it for the boy. Thomas Domi was in town at Great Wall Hall not that long ago. Here's, she blinded me with something.

0: We're playing Lansing's greatest hits. Steve Winwood back in the high life again. That song, so good. It's Randy Stein. Good afternoon. Thanks for listening to Cruisin' 92.9. Over on the website, we have a story about a new I Voted sticker design contest that has been announced. You know, when you go and vote, you get a little I Voted sticker that you can put on your shirt or your coat. Well, they're redesigning that and coming up with some different ideas on stickers that what they might look like in the November election. And we have a story on that and also a click-through link that you can find all of the submitted entries. 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
0: What happens when you try to get a tire alignment and you just can't? Hi there, it's Randy Stein from Cruisin' 92.9 for Liskey's Auto and Truck Service in downtown Lansing, corner of Michigan Avenue and Larch, just east of the state capitol. So, true story, my son tried to get an alignment for his fairly new Chevy Trax. 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
1: Partly cloudy skies take over the area tonight with lows only getting into the mid-50s. We do see our high temperatures warm up once again for tomorrow, back in the low to mid-80s with mostly sunny skies throughout a majority of the day. Low temperatures continue to warm up, getting back into the 60s for Thursday night. For Storm Tracker 6, I'm meteorologist Daniel Lemus.
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It's Duran Duran, Hungry Like the Wolf, cruising 99. 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No matter how you are listening to Lansing's greatest hits this afternoon, we appreciate you being on board. Here are the Goo Goo Dolls

Cruising 92.9, just after 4 o'clock. Good afternoon, Mid-Michigan. 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If you have some summertime road trips planned, going to be racking up miles on your car, get it checked out ahead of time. Make sure your family's safe on the road. Get it delivered.

0: Mike Lansing's greatest hits, traffic jam time, Simple Minds. Don't you forget about me and Randy Stein. Good afternoon. Thanks for listening to Cruisin' 92.9. While you were in the office today, the Tigers were playing some baseball in Tampa. They completed a three-game sweep of the Rays with the 7-2 win this afternoon. Go Tigers.
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Safe travels to you on the way home from work this afternoon. 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It is another beautiful day across mid-Michigan. Mostly sunny, just some high haze out there in the sky, and temperature at 80 with Depeche Mode on Cruising 92.9.

Cruising 99 with another Pizza House Pizza Party winner coming up on Friday morning. Lunch on us from Pizza House in the Hanna Plaza in East Lansing. So good. This is New Order's Blue Monday. We're playing Lansing's greatest hits on Cruisin'.

0: is Jefferson Starship. Thank you for putting it on cruise control and listening to the traffic jam. We're playing Lansing's greatest hits on Cruisin' 92.9, Randy Stein. We have the Storm Tracker 6 forecast on the way in a few minutes. 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
15: Partly cloudy skies take over the area tonight with lows only getting into the mid-50s. We do see our high temperatures warm up once again for tomorrow, back into low to mid-80s with mostly sunny skies throughout a majority of the day. Low temperatures continue to warm up, getting back into the 60s for Thursday night. For Storm Tracker 6, I'm meteorologist Daniel Lemus.
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Cruising 92.9, getting closer to the weekend. That means another round of Yacht Rock Sunday morning is 10 till noon. 2 hours of Yacht Rock classics. I mean the good stuff from Captain Adam and his Flock of Seagulls. You listening Sunday morning?

cruising 92.9 now with a better variety of music. Lots of great stuff from the 80s and 90s in the traffic jam. Oh, but we still play some good stuff from the 70s too, like this one.

0: playing Lansing's greatest hits. REO, Speedwagon, Can't Fight This Feeling, and the Traffic Jam. A good Wednesday afternoon to you. 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So here's some news you might have missed if you've been in the office all day long working today. Several MSU Board of Trustees members held a press conference today to say that the MSU Board's new code of ethics and conduct, that they were, they declined to sign it. They were being forced to sign this. Is actually unconstitutional. See what those board members had to say. Our media partner, 6 News, WLNS, with the story on their website. 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Quick time out. 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

Cruising 92.9. That Storm Tracker 6 forecast continues to be a good-looking forecast. Sunny the rest of today. Temperatures tonight dropping the overnight to around 55. Tomorrow, sunny, just a little bit warmer, high around 83 to 84. Maybe some rain on Saturday, but we could use a shot of rain. It's awfully dry. Sunny and 81 on the way home with a traffic jam and John Mellencamp playing on Cruising 92.9.

It's the Gin Blossoms. That song really good. Follow You Down, the traffic jam, Cruising 92.9. And Danny Stewart back tomorrow morning to wake you up nonstop music morning 6 to 10, brought to you by Joe's Body Shop in Perry.

0: Morning Lansing's greatest hits, Here Comes the Rain Again. We haven't been able to say that for the past week and a half. Eurythmics and Randy Stein, good afternoon. 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I am looking forward to this, only a couple of days away from our visit to Uplift Thrift on Friday, 11 to 1. 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
15: Partly cloudy skies take over the area tonight with lows only getting into the mid-50s. We do see our high temperatures warm up once again for tomorrow, back into low to mid-80s and with mostly sunny skies throughout a majority of the day. Low temperatures continue to warm up, getting back into the 60s for Thursday night. For Storm Tracker 6, I'm meteorologist Daniel Lemus.
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Cruising 92.9 with more live in concert coming up Saturday night. Be listening from 7 till 9 for this live in concert program. This past Saturday night was Vintage Fleetwood Mac in a concert of theirs from, I believe, the late 80s from Boston. It was really

Cruising 92.9. How about some vintage Aerosmith? 1973 Dream On. We're playing Lansing's greatest hits with a bigger variety of music. The new Cruising 92.9.

0: It's Tears for Fears. Everybody wants to rule the world. Cruise with 92.9. Thank you for listening to Lansing's Greatest Hits. Tigers, earlier this afternoon, they completed a three-game sweep of the Tampa Bay Rays with a 7-2 win in Tampa. The Tigers have played some better baseball here the past few days. They have tomorrow off. They'll open up a home series against Seattle at Comerica Park on Friday night.
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All the adoptions.

0: We're playing Lansing's Greatest Hits with fewer interruptions. Hope you are enjoying some Bryan Adams. That's Heaven and Randy Stein. On the way, the Storm Tracker 6 forecast. You know, we're the only station in town with music lessons. That way you can learn more about the artists you love and that we play right here on Cruisin' 92.9. 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
2: And now, the Storm Tracker 6 forecast on Cruisin' 92.9.
3: Partly cloudy skies take over the area tonight with lows only getting into the mid-50s. We do see our high temperatures warm up once again for tomorrow, back into low to mid-80s and with mostly sunny skies throughout a majority of the day. Low temperatures continue to warm up, getting back into the 60s for Thursday night. For Storm Tracker 6, I'm meteorologist Daniel Lemus.
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3: And now, the Storm Tracker 6 forecast on Cruisin' 92.9.
16: Partly cloudy skies take over the area tonight with lows only getting into the mid-50s. We do see our high temperatures warm up once again for tomorrow, back into low to mid-80s and with mostly sunny skies throughout a majority of the day. Low temperatures continue to warm up, getting back into the 60s for Thursday night. For Storm Tracker 6, I'm meteorologist Daniel Lemus.
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